And now, the thrilling rock from yesteryear. Bands that jammed their way onto KDOT Reno right after Y2K. Here's another 21st century rock salute on Rock 104.5, Reno's rock station. When it's time to party, we

0: Rock 104.5, there's a band who's switching up their set list night after night. So those of you who like to look up your playlist and look up set lists and whatnot, like, oh, they're going to play this song, they're going to play that song, and they don't be surprised because they have been switching it up on purpose. Why give the same show every single night? Give you something different to look forward to, right? Of course. They, by the way, are Shinedown, and they're playing at the Nugget Event Center on Sunday. Not one, not two, not three, four different jams, if you would, please. Cut the Cord, Before Enemies, Fly From the Inside, Sound of Madness, four different records. They might play one of those, all of those, or none of those. We won't know until Sunday night rolls around. Personally, I'm pumped on this Shinedown show because I've not seen them in 10 years. Last time I saw them was when they played at the Grand Sierra in April of 2017. Yeah, I know. They've played here since then, like I think two times, if not three. And I've missed all the shows because every time they're here, I either have a Reno Aces game or I'm out of town or I have a previous engagement. So yeah, I'm looking forward to this show. And if we run into each other, let's cheers a cold pint together.
1: Summer!
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5: We've got a crash on 80 eastbound, smack dab between Lockwood and Patrick. Be on the lookout for added congestion there if you're planning to head east of Vista Boulevard. USA Parkway has cleared up nicely from Walton Way to 80 and then 80 westbound from there to Mustang. That is experiencing some moderate to heavy buildup into this hour. Sparks Boulevard is overfilled from East Lincoln Way up to Bering Boulevard. That intersection at Bering, that's a place I would avoid if you can. 580 northbound between Neal Road and Moana Lane, it's moving slow. Could be the traffic headed to street heat. You're going to see a lot of shiny paint chrome out there. 395 northbound, that's moving steady but slow from Audi Boulevard to Panther Valley Road.
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7: News 4 Chief Meteorologist Matt Monroe with your Lake Tahoe forecast. It looks beautiful, but it looks hot too. Sunshine today, 91 degrees, back to 91 again Saturday afternoon, and then slightly cooler, upper 80s on Sunday. Overnight lows drop down into the mid-50s. Enjoy your weekend. Be safe.
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0: Rock 104.5, Legacy is the new record from Five Finger Death Punch, in stores and online now. That is a jam called Eye of the Storm. We are done giving away tickets to go see them, at least this week. I can tell you that it's going to come back again, though. In a couple weeks, we will have another opportunity for you to grab tickets to go see Five Finger Death Punch at one of the Northern California shows, whether it's Toyota Amphitheater or Shoreline. We will have more tickets to share with you. Architects on the way. Foo Fighters are going to drop in. Also, Rise Against, man. I'm really looking forward to this set of music.
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7: That crash on 80 eastbound right between Lockwood and Mustang, that is still on the board, so be on the lookout for eastbound congestion if you're headed out that way, especially towards USA Parkway. The westbound flow on 80 from USA Parkway to Vista Boulevard is looking a little bit more full than the last report. It starts real heavy at USA Parkway. You get a little reprieve past Patrick, but as soon as you get to Lockwood, it's going to jam up again, so be ready for that. It's bumper to bumper from what I can see on the camera. Sparks Boulevard remains loaded with chrome and rubber from 80 all the way up to Disc Drive, and the congestion on 395 northbound is almost non-existent. Don't get me wrong, there are cars on the road, but it's moving smoothly.
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0: Broken Mirror. Reno's Rock Station is Rock 104.5. Architects on the program this afternoon, Broken Mirror. There was a band who made their debut here in the Biggest Little City now almost 35 years ago. They played at UNR's old gym, and then they came back. And they've continued to come back and play shows here every now and then. First time, though, they played in support of the Throwing Copper record, if I'm not mistaken, I think was at the Lou Waldorf Saloon. They're live.
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Next week, I will be out of the building for the most part, and I will be on my way to Nashville, Tennessee to go see this band. Super excited for this show. It's Foo Fighters off the latest, Your Favorite Toy. It's called Window.

0: man, I had the good fortune of seeing that band almost a year ago at home. I mean, home for them, Chicago, man. But I also get to see them again next month. I'm going to fly out to Chicago and go check out Riot Fest, and Rise Against will be playing there as well. I'm really excited for everything, though, when it comes down to seeing Rise Against, because they were incredible when they played at the Grand Sierra back in April. Yours truly, Chris Payne, doing a live broadcast tomorrow. Come out and join us at Crunch Fitness right behind Meadowood Mall. You're going to see the big white tractor trailer, Homestead Steaks trailer right there. They're also part of this whole situation, and they're the reason why we are out there. They're selling ribeyes, 20 of them, for $50. So come in and get it on your deal right there and score some Rock 104.5 goodies from us out there. Noon to 2 p.m. Mark it on your calendar. We will see you there.
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6: That crash on 80 eastbound between Lockwood and Mustang is causing a hefty delay that's sitting at about 30 minutes currently. So if you need to head east towards USA Parkway, plan for that delay. 80 westbound is matching energies. Currently, the flow from USA Parkway to Vista Boulevard is slow with pockets of heavy buildup winding its way west through that canyon. 395 northbound is moving well going into the weekend. I don't say that a lot. The flow between the Spaghetti Bowl and Panther Valley is smooth. And 580 northbound between Neal Road and Moana Lane looks like a scramble currently with a lot of wheels on the highway there. It is moving consistently, but delays are possible there with the amount of cars headed north.
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8: News 4 Chief Meteorologist Matt Monroe with your Reno forecast. It stays super hot today, tomorrow, and right through the weekend on Sunday. Lots of sunshine today with highs of 100, 101 Saturday, 100 out on Sunday, and the official heat advisory continues through Monday morning. Have a great weekend. Stay cool.
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Toronto's rock station is Rock 104.5. She is Eva Under Fire. Maria Brink from In This Moment made an appearance of that song. It's a title track to the new record in stores and online called Villainous.

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5: That crash on 80 eastbound between Lockwood and Mustang is causing a hefty delay that's sitting at about 30 minutes currently. So if you need to head east towards USA Parkway, plan for that delay. 80 westbound is matching energies. Currently, the flow from USA Parkway to Vista Boulevard is slow with pockets of heavy buildup winding its way west through that canyon. 395 northbound is moving well going into the weekend. I don't say that a lot. The flow between the Spaghetti Bowl and Panther Valley is smooth. And 580 northbound between Neal Road and Moana Lane looks like a scramble currently with a lot of wheels on the highway there. It is moving consistently, but delays are possible there with the amount of cars headed north.
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4: That crash on 80 eastbound between Lockwood and Mustang is causing a hefty delay that's sitting at about 30 minutes currently. So if you need to head east towards USA Parkway, plan for that delay. 80 westbound is matching energies. Currently, the flow from USA Parkway to Vista Boulevard is slow with pockets of heavy buildup winding its way west through that canyon. 395 northbound is moving well going into the weekend. I don't say that a lot. The flow between the Spaghetti Bowl and Panther Valley is smooth. And 580 northbound between Neal Road and Moana Lane looks like a scramble currently with a lot of wheels on the highway there. It is moving consistently, but delays are possible there with the amount of cars headed north.
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Rock 104.5, that's it for yours truly, Chris Payne, out of here for the day into the night. As we head into the weekend, I will see you at Greater Nevada Field tonight for Paw Patrol Night. If not tonight, then tomorrow for Cars Night. If you happen to be out and about tomorrow between noon and 2, come by the live broadcast at Crunch Fitness right behind Meadowood Mall. Our friends in Homestead Steaks are also going to be out there selling 20 ribeyes for $50. So get in on that deal.

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Jonathan Davis of this band will be joining me later via the Hard Drive Archive, Korn on Hard Drive XL, where the honor group of the night is late night janitors. 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

0: From ashes to new for the Friday night weekend kickoff rock and roll mother hump and jambo frickin' re-edition of Hard Drive XL. I'm Lou Brutus. My rock star guest tonight will include Eric Vandenberg of I Prevail, Lizzie Hale of Hailstorm, and Jonathan Davis of Korn, who will join you and I via the Hard Drive Archive. Screen Time is going to celebrate the birthday of actress Charlize Theron, while The Ranch is a birthday greeting to the great Barry Kirch of Shinedown. 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
9: 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Welcome to the weekend.

0: the XL. Something's crawled under his skin and it's time to get it out. 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
1: 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Countins, Maharaja of Mallets, King of Kick, Raja of Rhythm, Consort of Cowbell, Lord of Lugs, Regent of Ragtimes, Grand Vizier of Vibes, Pope of Polyrhythm, Earl of Egg Shakers, Kaiser of Kettles, Viscount of Vibraslap, Caliph of Congress, Gnu of Glockenspiel, His Most Magnificent Majesty of Maracas, Sir Barry Kirch of Shinedown. Whew! Now that's how you wish somebody a happy birthday.
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2: Screen Time tonight saluting the 51st birthday of Oscar-winning actress Charlize Theron. One of her great early support roles is in this film from 1997, The Devil's Advocate. It stars Keanu Reeves as a hotshot Southern lawyer who moves with his wife, played by Charlize Theron, for a job in New York City at a giant law firm, the boss of which, brilliantly played by Al Pacino, may in fact literally be diabolical. Support cast is great, especially Craig T. Nelson and Jeffrey Jones. And Charlize, she is just off the edge here. From 1997, The Devil's Advocate.
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1: Barry Kirch, drummer for Shinedown, lauded tonight in our rant, 50 years old. The great Bruce Dickinson, lead singer of Iron Maiden and also a Cracker Jack pilot. You may have heard him on the show before, talking about flying warbirds like Flying Fortresses and P-51 Mustangs. Bruce is 68. The woman we are saluting in screen time, Charlize Theron, is 51. David Duchovny is 66. And Wayne Knight from Seinfeld, also brilliant in Basic Instinct, JFK, and Jurassic Park, 71 years old. So, happy birthday, Newman.
0: It came from the web. It's next, right here on Hard Drive XL.
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0: Wondering what your favorite rock stars are thinking? 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
1: Next Wednesday, there will be a planetary alignment, a meteor shower, and a partial solar eclipse in our skies. So I thought tonight for It Came From the Web, I would feature some great apps that will help you track all of that stuff going on. We'll begin with Sky Guide. Now, there is a free version of this. There is also a pay version of it. This is one of these great apps that is essentially a map of the sky. Hold your phone up, point it up towards the stars, and it will identify everything that's up there. It will also prompt you about major celestial events like meteor showers and planetary alignments. There's lots of apps like it. This is the one I particularly like, Sky Guide.
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0: Eric Vandenberg of I Prevail joins me one more time this week as featured artist. Eric, like me, I know you are a degenerate collector of all kinds of stuff, which is both a blessing and a curse.
1: Because it's a blessing. You get, oh man, look, I got this cool thing and I got this little collection. And it's a curse when you look at your bank account.
0: Yeah, or when you try and move around your house, it's like, hey, this is a really cool thing. But now I have 18,000 of them and I don't know what to do with them, you know?
1: Oh, absolutely, man. It's a lot of it's just in storage until, you know, it's my office is just packed full of things on the walls. And now I'm like, oh, I need a new bookshelf. I could put it. No, I could. I think I need a bigger house. I will say I did offload a bunch of my trading cards, my magic cards and all that once we opened the shop about a year ago. So that was a blessing. My wife definitely sees that as a blessing because now there's 20,000 less cards in my office. It's in our inventory.
0: You know, I get that quite a bit at home. What is this? Why is it here? Why isn't it someplace else?
1: You sound like my wife right now. What the hell?
0: Yeah. Oh, man. I know. Let's not dig ditches for each other and bury ourselves in graves for our home. When we get back, but from your own career, what do you say? Do you save the passes? Do you save posters? What do you save?
1: I try and grab it if we're playing a festival, especially a tour. If we're headlining a tour specifically, I'll grab one of the show posters or one of the VIP posters and try to have all the bands on the tour sign it. I got posters from fests or shows we've opened for. I try and go get a poster with all the bands, and now it's cool. I go down my basement and I'm like, oh, that was 2017. Looking at him like, oh, I remember playing with that band. Like now we toured with them twice. Or like, holy crap, just watching every year our name just go line by line,
0: further
1: moving up.
0: Yeah.
1: It's one of those things like I walk by and look at again, like reminds like how grateful I am where we are 12 years later.

0: Alice in Chains for this weekend kickoff edition of Hard Drive XL. I Prevail before that with many thanks to the band's Eric Vandenberg joining me every night this week as featured artist. 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

Of course, the citizens of this next band's hometown are lovingly, lovingly referred to as Baltimoreans. It's actually not a dig, it's a compliment. 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
3: A lot of people like to do drugs, but I am not one. Because the way I figure it, I can have a lot more fun. If I'm not in a drug coma or staying all day in bed, with a pillow over my face, wishing I was dead. About the only drug I ingest is the one they call caffeine. And I've got to be careful not to over-ingest or else I get real mean. So have your fun. It's your body and brain after all. But if you want some advice from Lou, keep away from those nasty drugs with which your life they'll screw. I just wish I could stop drinking so much cough syrup. No, that's a joke. That's a joke. That's a joke.
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2: The incredibly talented and, oh my God, beautiful Charlize Theron celebrating her 51st birthday tonight. We are featuring some of her work in Screen Time, including 2015's Mad Max Fury Road. You have got to see this film on the biggest possible screen you have. You definitely have to see it in at least 4K and 3D if you have the set. It continues the apocalyptic vision in the Australian desert of the previous Mad Max movies. This one, though, is especially nuts. You will look at this gape mouth. It's got a great support cast, including Tom Hardy, who co-stars. What an amazing film. It's just ridiculously cool. From 2015, Mad Max Fury Road. Jonathan Davis of Korn joins me via the Hard Drive Archive in just a moment.
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16: 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In one particular debate, his opponent, Stephen Douglas, called Lincoln a two-faced man. Unperturbed, but with a sly smile on his face, Lincoln replied, "I'd leave it to my audience. 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

0: Here's another historic interview segment from the Hard Drive Archive. I talked with Jonathan Davis of Korn backstage in 2014 and asked about the key to his creativity.
1: To me, it's just the key to my creativity is staying a child inside. I think that's when people start to lose that, then their creativity goes. Because when you're a child, dude, it's amazing. You have an imagination. You sit and can play with yourself and dream up all this amazing stuff. It's just all being wrapped around being creative. So for me, that's how I live my life. That's why I have so much fun with my kids and all that stuff, because I am a kid. I refuse to grow up. I don't pay my bills. I don't care about my finances. Always live that way. That's how I choose to live. That's why I have those people to take care of that stuff. So I just sit here and play video games and write music, and that's my life.
2: It's better than hitting a lottery.
1: Yes, it is.
2: It's better than hitting a lottery. Because the lottery, you can get money, and that's fine.
1: Yeah.
2: But if you don't have the brain to enjoy it, you're lost.
1: You're lost.

0: 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I'm Lou Brutus. I hold in my hand an actual piece of snail mail from an actual Hard Drive XL listener. This note from the mailbag reads, "Dear Lou, I just want to say I am in recovery and your show has truly helped me through some of my darkest days. I will be picking up my 3-year medallion on 9/11/2026. Many thanks and best of luck to Big Daddy Dennis, who sent this along to P.O. Box 361, Arnold, Maryland 21012. Include a self-addressed stamped envelope. We'll send back our 30th anniversary guitar picks and stickers."
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Some of the excellent new albums on the way this month include The Warning, Mastodon, and Marilyn Manson. We already got this guy's latest, The Entire State of Tim Montana. 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
1: Don't forget, this coming Wednesday, in the skies over our heads, there will be a planetary alignment, the peak of the Perseids meteor shower, and half of the states in the U.S. will also get a partial solar eclipse. How do I keep track of all this stuff? I often use a number of apps. 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

0: Disturbed for the Friday night weekend kickoff rock and roll mother humpin' jambo frickin' re-edition of Hard Drive XL. Lizzie Hale of Hailstorm joining me in just a moment as featured artist. I'm Lou Brutus. There are tons of great summer tours out there. However, if you have no live music to go see, there are some excellent films out in the cinema, two of which include The Odyssey, which you have got to see in IMAX, even if you can't get to one of the biggest 70-millimeter IMAX movie screens, of which there's only a couple of dozen in the United States. Also, the new Spider-Man movie is amazing. About the only thing you have to worry about is the chatty boomers who keep ruining my film-going experience anymore. Please, Grandpa, put a lid on it.
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6: When President Abraham Lincoln was criticized for supporting General Ulysses S. Grant's command during the Civil War, Lincoln flatly stated, "I cannot spare this man. He fights." When Grant's rivals petitioned for his removal on grounds of excessive drinking, Lincoln said, "If it makes fighting men like Grant, then find out what he drinks and send a case to each of my commanders." Lincoln's confidence in his general proved to be correct, and in 1865, the Civil War finally came to its end. 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

0: get it.
1: Lizzie Hale of Hailstorm joins me now as special guest. Lizzie, you were recently part of the opening of a new exhibit at the Rock and Roll Hall of Fame, Women in Metal, You Will Know My Name. That must have been amazing.
2: The coolest thing about it is that, I went to the opening. They said, you know, can you say a few words? And I'm like, well, can I, of course. As you all, can I?
1: Deep breath, here we go for 45 minutes.
2: Exactly. It was such a crazy full circle moment. One of the assistant curators that was a part of the exhibit and putting everything together, her name was Haley, and she was in one of the bands that was playing to help open the exhibit. And so cool to talk to her, and apparently, like, we've been an influence with her and her band for years, and lots of full circle moments. It was just wonderful to see all of these women there, and I don't know, just to be a part of something where these young girls can see themselves reflected, you know, in you, and be like, oh wait, that light bulb can go on. It's like, oh, it's possible. I can start a band. I can do this. You know, like, maybe I'll see myself up there someday. So it's wonderful.

0: 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Thanks again to Lizzie Hale for joining me tonight as special guest. 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

0: the XL. Something's crawled under his skin and it's time to get it out. 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
1: Please join me in wishing a happy 50th birthday to the Great One, the Duke of Drums, the Sultan of Snare, the Prince of Percussion, the Baron of Backbeat, the Sovereign of Sticks, Count of Countins, Maharaja of Mallets, King of Kick, Raja of Rhythm, Consort of Cowbell, Lord of Lugs, Regent of Ragtimes, Grand Vizier of Vibes, Pope of Polyrhythm, Earl of Egg Shakers, Kaiser of Kettles, Viscount of Vibraslap, Caliph of Congress, Gnu of Glockenspiel, His Most Magnificent Majesty of Maracas, Sir Barry Kirch of Shinedown. Whew! Now that's how you wish somebody a happy birthday.
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0: We've been cranking it up and ripping the knob off for so long. 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
2: Happy 51st birthday to Oscar-winning actress Charlize Theron. We are saluting her in Screen Time, including 2017's Atomic Blonde. I lost my mind watching this movie in the theater. I thought it was going to be, you know, like an action film. I figured, well, this will be okay. It is absolutely genius. Beautiful cinematography and an incredible song track from the 1980s. Charlize plays a spy during the Cold War

0: 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Support cast is impeccable, including John Goodman, Toby Jones, and the always marvelous Eddie Marson. From 2017, watch this film. It's genius. Atomic Blonde. Oh, and the fight scene in the stairwell. You won't believe no one died while they did this.
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0: That is Drowning Pool, putting the wraps on Hard Drive XL for the week. Thank you to all of my guests, most especially Eric Vandenberg of I Prevail, who is my featured artist. If you would like to check out more of my conversation with Eric or interviews with other rock stars like Lizzie Hale of Hailstorm, Ivan Moody of Five Finger Death Punch, or John Cooper of Skillet. Oh, also Danny from The Warning, Hard Drive Radio on Facebook, Twitter, and Instagram. Anyway, until next week, I'm Lou Brutus, leaving you with the words of writer Dr. Hunter S. Thompson. It was like a scene from the final hours of the Roman Empire. Everywhere you looked, some prominent politician was degrading himself in public.
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6: 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It's also Pickleball Day, Mochi Day for the ice cream. And if your name is Anne or Melvin, you are stoked. 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And finally, you know how you love spiders? Well, it's Tarantula Appreciation Day. 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

0: Makeover. The Mudvayne frontman joins me to talk about the upcoming 30 Years of Madness tour, how the set list is coming together, what fans can expect when the tour hits the road. We'll get to new music from Mastodon featuring Josh Homme. I've got new Amon Amarth, Forbidden, classics from everybody from Metallica, Slayer, Judas Priest. Of course, Josta's weekly pick from the pit with Jamie Josta of Hatebreed. We've got the Death Clock Brutal pick of the week and so much more. It's all happening this weekend on the Full Metal Jackie radio show.
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6: 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And if your name is Anne or Melvin, you are stoked. 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
1: 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The Mudvayne frontman joins me to talk about the upcoming 30 Years of Madness tour, how the set list is coming together, what fans can expect when the tour hits the road. We'll get to new music from Mastodon featuring Josh Homme. I've got new Amon Amarth, Forbidden, classics from everybody from Metallica, Slayer, Judas Priest. Of course, Josta's weekly pick from the pit with Jamie Josta of Hatebreed. We've got the Deathcloth Brutal pick of the week and so much more. It's all happening this weekend on the Full Metal Jackie radio show.
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15: 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Every second Saturday in August is Garage Sale Day. It's also Pickleball Day, Mochi Day for the ice cream. And if your name is Anne or Melvin, you are stoked. It's your day. And finally, you know how you love spiders? Well, it's Tarantula Appreciation Day. So knock yourself out, Melvin.
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1: 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The Mudvayne frontman joins me to talk about the upcoming 30 Years of Madness tour, how the set list is coming together, what fans can expect when the tour hits the road. 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I've got new Amon Amarth, Forbidden, classics from everybody from Metallica, Slayer, Judas Priest. Of course, Josta's weekly pick from the pit with Jamie Josta of Hatebreed. We've got the Death Clock Brutal pick of the week and so much more. It's all happening this weekend on the Full Metal Jackie radio show.
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3: When President Abraham Lincoln was criticized for supporting General Ulysses S. Grant's command during the Civil War, Lincoln flatly stated, "I cannot spare this man. He fights." When Grant's rivals petitioned for his removal on grounds of excessive drinking, Lincoln said, "If it makes fighting men like Grant, then find out what he drinks and send a case to each of my commanders." Lincoln's confidence in his general proved to be correct, and in 1865, the Civil War finally came to its end. This has been A Penny for Your Thoughts, presented by Lincoln Heating and Air.
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5. They are in town tomorrow. They just played last night in Las Vegas. They are Shinedown. They're playing the Nugget Event Center with From Ashes to New and Coheed and Cambria. It's going to be a scorcher of a set, but here's the best part. You should get some tickets for the show. Keep listening for another opportunity. All right, I thought we were done giving away the tickets, but I lied.

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0: Rock 104.5, good Saturday morning to you, delivering some aftershock rock from the Pretty Reckless. They will be on the opening night's festivities. That's Thursday, October 1st. Keep it here for your chance to win some more tickets to that. Hey, we have an opportunity for you to go down to Las Vegas on Friday, October 2nd and go see Breaking Benjamin. All you need to do is text the word WICKED, W-I-C-K-E-D. If you don't get a response, by the way, when you text WICKED, that means you've spelled it wrong. You have a smartphone for a reason. It should be correcting your spelling. Why am I shaming you so early on a Saturday? I don't know. But yes, text WICKED, W-I-C-K-E-D, to 775-737-KDOT. Do it before the 28th of this month and get in on the drawing that's happening on Monday, August 31st.
1: Oh, man. 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
0: Hey, it's Chris Payne from Rock 104.5. We have a live broadcast this Saturday from noon to 2 p.m. with Homestead Steaks in the parking lot out in front of Crunch Fitness in Reno, located in the back of Meadowood Mall. We'll be in the Rock 104.5 tent right next to the white refrigerated semi-truck with the Homestead Steaks sign in the parking lot. They'll have unbelievable deals on premium cuts of steak, like 20 ribeyes for $50. We'll see you Saturday from noon to 2 p.m. in the parking lot out in front of Crunch Fitness in Reno behind Meadowood Mall, next to the Homestead Steaks truck with Reno's Rock Steaks. 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
18: 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And if your name is Anne or Melvin, you were stoked. 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Well, it's Tarantula Appreciation Day. So knock yourself out, Melvin.
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0: 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That's a jam. They have a new record coming out on the 30th of October, as well as some tour dates hopefully to be announced right on the heels of that. There's a live broadcast later on today just behind Meadowood Mall at the Crunch Fitness location. You're going to see the Homestead Stakes white tractor trailer truck. You're going to see the logo right there, the Rock 104.5 tent right there. From noon to 2 is where you can score 20 ribeyes for $50. If you are high on the protein intake, if you are high on saving some money, you know, because things are expensive these days, well, this is the time to get out there and get some ribeyes. If you are a carnivore of the red meat type, then you should, you know, come by and get in on the $20 ribeyes for $50. That's what I was trying to get to. Yeah, long story short, we'll also have some Rock 104.5 goods with your name on it, but we'll be out there from noon to 2. 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
0: 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We have a live broadcast this Saturday from noon to 2 p.m. with Homestead Steaks in the parking lot out in front of Crunch Fitness in Reno, located in the back of Meadowood Mall. We'll be in the Rock 104.5 tent right next to the white refrigerated semi-truck with the Homestead Steaks sign in the parking lot. 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We'll see you Saturday from noon to 2 p.m. in the parking lot out in front of Crunch Fitness in Reno, behind Meadowood Mall, next to the Homestead Steaks truck with Reno's Rock Station. 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

0: Maybe you've heard of Schrodinger's cat. 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

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Eva Under Fire will be on the road with Five Finger Death Punch. Two stops in Northern California, Monday the 14th of September at Toyota Amphitheater, Wednesday the 16th at Shoreline. This is Villainous.

0: thoughts. I used to want a Tesla, but now I'd be embarrassed to drive it.
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0: 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There's Super Baby. 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

0: Rock 104.5 and Aftershock Rock from Black Label Society. Saturday, October 3rd, they'll be at the big festival alongside the likes of Down. Man, I just watched a video the other day on my social feed. Pepper Keenan from Corrosion of Conformity and Down fame was talking about being in a recording studio, having a cigarette somewhere where they were filming the video for Dance of the Dead. It was a Corrosion of Conformity song from 1992. Okay. And he was having a cigarette and he put on like a crown of thorns. And there was a photographer that said, hold that pose right there. Took a handful of photographs of him. And one of those pictures wound up becoming the cover of the Down album, the self-titled Down album, the first one. So when I saw that video, I'm like, oh, that's Pepper on the cover? Wow. All right. Sorry. I got sidetracked. But Down are also playing at Aftershock as well as Corrosion of Conformity. There, we can all tie that in. But yeah, keep listening for your chance to grab those tickets from us.
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0: tomorrow night. This coming week, Monday through Friday, we've got some food to share with you. Port of Subs, that is. Two small combos, including a sandwich, chips, and a drink. 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
0: 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We have a live broadcast this Saturday from noon to 2 p.m. with Homestead Steaks in the parking lot out in front of Crunch Fitness in Reno, located in the back of Meadowood Mall. We'll be in the Rock 104.5 tent right next to the white refrigerated semi-truck with the Homestead Steaks sign in the parking lot. 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We'll see you Saturday from noon to 2 p.m. in the parking lot out in front of Crunch Fitness in Reno behind Meadowood Mall, next to the Homestead Steaks truck with Reno's Rock Station, Rock 104.5.
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0: 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I used to think Instagram was a cocaine delivery service. 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
1: 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The Mudvayne frontman joins me to talk about the upcoming 30 Years of Madness tour, how the set list is coming together, what fans can expect when the tour hits the road. 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I've got new Amon Amarth, Forbidden, classics from everybody from Metallica, Slayer, Judas Priest. Of course, Josta's weekly pick from the pit with Jamie Josta of Hatebreed. We've got the Death Clock Brutal pick of the week and so much more. It's all happening this weekend on the Full Metal Jackie radio show.
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0: Rock 104.5, Riddle's Rock Station, Turnstile, and look out for me. Yeah, look out for me. I'm here now. Thank you for hanging out this Saturday afternoon. Sublime on the way. Shinedown coming up. Of course, we've got a double shot of Shinedown because they're in town tomorrow night, August 9th, at the Nugget Event Center. 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

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Tomorrow night, Nugget Event Center. Those guys, Shinedown, is going to be at the Nugget Event Center. 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They're going to be with Coheed and Cambria, From Ashes to New. This is just going to be a great, great show. Don't miss out. Here's more Shinedown. Welcome.

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2: 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Oh, no. 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
1: 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The latest from Theory of a Dead Man with Winnebago. Lay low. Love that song. I just really love Theory of a Dead Man. Especially, I liked them before, but then I saw the acoustics. I think it was a year or two ago they came through here, did an acoustic set that was just phenomenal. It was such a good show, and I was very very impressed by their musical acuity. You know, yeah. Especially because, you know, you get some bands out there that, the processing hides a lot of flaws. Well, they didn't have many flaws. The acoustic, you can't hide. And they didn't, that's for sure. It was such a great show. Black Keys coming up. Also, Papa Roach, the latest from the Foo Fighters next on Rock 104.5.
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0: 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Welcome to a Saturday afternoon. New from Ashes to New on the way, and some Breaking Benjamin. 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
1: 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I get to meet From Ashes to New and get to hang out with them a little bit before the show. 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

0: Rock 104.5, Rito's Rock Station, Bad Omens and Dying to Love. Welcome to a Saturday afternoon. It's hot. Yeah, I know. It's very hot. We got a double shot of Shinedown coming up because we're very excited. They're in town tomorrow night. Yeah, Sunday night at the Nugget Event Center. 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Of course, Shinedown, Coheed and Cambria, and From Ashes to New. So it's just going to be such a fantastic show. 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
1: Reno's Best New Rock is on Rock 104.5, the latest from Kingdom Collapse with Survivor. My name's Terry. Thanks for hanging out this Saturday afternoon. Hope you're staying hydrated. It's a very, very warm out. Let's see. Jane's Addiction coming up. Also, New Moon Fever here in just a little bit. Some Pantera on the way as well. Of course, we've got one more week left of the Summer of Fun, and you can get in this week's trip, I believe, is Hawaii. Yeah, but we saved the big one for last. So you're going to want to be listening for that sounder three times a day, Monday through Friday, 6 a.m., 6 p.m., to get registered and qualified for that trip. All right, so all you have to do is list for that sounder, be the 12th caller at 775-737-5368. KDOT is what it spells out. All right. So all you have to do is be the 12th caller and you'll get qualified. It's nice and easy. For more information on the Summer of Fun, head on over to KDOT.com.
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